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Who cares? 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That's when the phone rings and I jump.

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What makes Perry like Perry ought to be? All the natives agree, Pig Island. Wonderful street where the simple folk meet with the social elite, Pig Island. Sidewalk cafes, waiters balancing trays, morning, night, and noon. Taxicabs toot while a guy on a flute renders clair de lune. Mademoiselles wink their eyes at the swells where the corner sign spells Pig Alley. Take it from me, when you visit Paris,

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Won't you visit the gala with me? What makes Paris like Paris ought to be? All the natives agree, Pégala. Wonderful street where the simple folk meet with the social elite,

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And hand in hand we walked down Lover's Lane. She was oh so fun, cake, the dice, our smooch and

She was Memphis bound. 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She waved ashore to the ladies, told the gentlemen farewell. Said, tell him he can't have my love if he catches the prairie bell.

Memphis town. The Robert E. Lee was gaining fast when the Prairie Belle went down. 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And the last words that she whispered were, well,

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1: Where?
0: 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Are you ready?
1: Let's slaughter them.
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2: And nothing at all.
0: Watch the arm, it only bends one way.
2: T for two and two for
0: T.
1: Two, four. Where are you going?
0: Over here on the other foot.
1: Wait for me.

0: Perhaps, perhaps, perhaps. Perhaps, perhaps, perhaps. Perhaps. Perhaps. Perhaps.
1: De zomereditie van Jukebox Gold.